0: 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On panel 4 Bravo, box 42809. Wires down, 3315. Potterton Drive, Cross Street, Hillsborough Drive. Engine 428. On panel 4 Bravo, box 42809. Wires down, 3315. Potterton Drive, Cross Street, Hillsborough Drive.
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0: Matic 408, truck 410, on channel 4 Bravo, box 40819, EMS level 3, 7539, Action Street, Cross Street, Hubs Place. Matic 408, truck 410, on channel 4 Bravo, box 40819, EMS level 3, 7539, Action Street, Cross Street, Hubs Place.
1: 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We ought to check you.
2: Arctic Top here on scene report. Is this the location of the crematorium, or does it not coincide?
1: Zion 44, truck 430. We're on the scene at the Alpha Delta corner. It will be the crematorium. Engine 430 is going to be over here on the Delta side. There is fire from the chimney of the crematorium. We'll be out checking. I'll give you a situation momentarily.
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3: Chief, I made contact with the occupants inside the crematory, and they said they are using the crematory, and they had a couple of more people that they wanted to. And that's why they got the fire that's venting off the top. But they said it's normal operations. We'll get truck 30 to go to the roof to double check. We've got nothing evident from the interior or the exterior on the Alpha Bravo side.
2: Arbitrary 404 copies. I'll stand by for truck 430's roof report.

0: 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I'm on the scene establishing Eskridge Road Command. Tory Bush will be side off at the structure.
1: Sure, it's 2016. Twenty sixteen.

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1: 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I request a PD due to the EDP.
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0: Yeah, ahead, Sir Dominion Power. I have a hole that's been snapped in half. You're ready. I've got a hole number for you. Charlie Oscar, 817, over, Foxtrot Bravo, 24.
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1: 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On channel 4 Bravo, Box 40903, EMS Level 1, 2310, William and Mary Drive, Cross Street, Governor's Court.
2: Fairfax Engine 428. Patterson Road will be shut down for several hours between Villa Lane and Beachway.
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Medic 410, Rescue 408. On channel 2 Charlie, box, Mutual Aid. Mutual Aid, EMS, Interstate 395 southbound from Seminary to Duke. Interstate 395 southbound from Seminary to Duke. Medic 410, Rescue 408. On channel 2 Charlie, box, 1. Mutual Aid, EMS, Interstate 395 southbound from Seminary to Duke. Interstate 395 southbound from Seminary to Duke.

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0: Yeah, I can't deliver that.

0: Engine 431's on scene. The recon zone is clear, no readings. I'm walking up to meet with the homeowner, or the caller now. We're investigating both side Alpha and side Charlie.
1: All right, Brett. Recon zone's clear. 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
2: 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I'll be establishing command. 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
3: Four, EMS level 1. 7551, Marshall Drive, Cross Street, Hummer Road.
1: Copy that. 2402 Delta 1 cleared.

0: Ambulance 408, truck 408. On channel 4 Bravo, box 40809, EMS level 3, 7401 Eastbourne Road, Parliament House, 507 Cross Street, Whitney Street. Ambulance 408, truck 408. On channel 4 Bravo, box 40809, EMS level 3, 7401 Eastmoreland Road, Parliament House, 507 Cross Street, Whitney Street.
1: Check on Delta 2, being clear.
0: 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On channel 4 Bravo, box 41138, residential fire alarm, 6025, Williamsburg Road, Cross Street, Fort Drive.

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0: SCNY number 4, residence says all is okay. Are we in service?
2: Just for an update, the 2400 block of Wanda Way, all the townhouses have been checked. All levels are clear, no readings or odors inside the structures. However, we are investigating a sulfur odor on the outside of the townhomes. Be holding all units for another 5 minutes.
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0: man. Engine 425, no odors on the townhouses, on Charter House, Glade, and Heathcote.
1: Right, I'm direct. Fairfax from Wanda Houseway, from Wanda Way.
2: Go ahead, come in.
1: 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We have a very faint odor of sulfur in the neighborhood, unable to determine the source. 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

0: 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In recon though.
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1: 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Got two in the front, three in the rear. Basement 1-2. We do have a slight odor at the front door. 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

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On channel 4 Bravo, Mox 43200. Crash, Medic required. Fairfax County Parkway southbound under Clara Barton Drive, Cross Street, Burke Center Parkway. Engine 432, Medic 432. On channel 4 Bravo, Mox 43200. Crash, Medic required. Fairfax County Parkway southbound under Clara Barton Drive, Cross Street, Burke Center Parkway. Engine 422, Medic 422. On channel 4 Bravo, Box 422-14, Overdose, 6223, Dana Avenue, Cross Street, Dormont Street. Engine 422, Medic 422. On channel 4 Bravo, Box 422-14, Overdose, 6223, Dana Avenue, Cross Street, Dormont Street.

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1: 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First suit's going to be engine 4, foam engine 403 and rescue engine 433. 2145.
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0: Batu, Tower 436, on channel 4 Bravo, box 41521, commercial fire alarm, 14402, Chantilly Crossing Lane, Cross Street, Chantilly Crossing Lane.
4: The 10443 from phone engine 403. The recon zone's clear. You want to see the two-story, open stairwell, open breezeway. Dormitory building. Students are reporting an odor of natural gas on the first floor. We're investigating with the GMU PD. I'd like to transfer the command.
5: Fairfax, Battalion 443. I'm on the scene. I'll be establishing command at my vehicle. So, engine 403, a copy on scene report of a two-story open stairwell dormitory with a report of gas on the number one floor, and you're investigating.
4: That's correct. We need to change this. It's actually going to be three levels. We're going to call it one, two, and three. Also, foam engine 403's driver from the foam engine. I want you to pull up and take the next plug down the fire lane.
5: Command copies. Three-story, labeling 1, 2, and 3.
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0: Command 703. Can you assign tower 403 to assist us? Everybody's gonna hold up outside. We have no odor on the first floor. All readings are within normal limits, 0% on the LEL.
1: Command copies. No odors, no abnormal readings. Hold with Fomented 403, Tower 403. All odors can stay at their apparatus.

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0: There's no gas service to this building. As reported, all readings within normal limits. There's 0% on the LEL. There's no odor of gas. I got tower 403 doing our due diligence, second floor above. I believe we can hold the foam engine in the tower and return the balance.
1: 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And tower 403 is investigating the number 24. Fairfax, we'll go over this recommendation. Hold with foam engine 403, tower 403. 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

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Vandala Court, Cross Street, Capella Avenue.

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1: 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Ambulance 508, engine 417. 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

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Sherrington Court, Cross Street, Sutton Road. Ambulance 434, engine 434. On channel 4 Bravo, box 40224, EMS level 3, 9730. Sherrington Court, Cross Street, Sutton Road.

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Barker Court. 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Unchannel 4 Bravo, Box 42300. Commercial fire alarm, 4013. Barker Court. Ambulance 408, Engine 426. On channel 4 Bravo, Box 42606, EMS Level 3, 5571, Vincent Gate Terrace, 1236, Cross Street, Bloomfield Drive. Ambulance 408, Engine 426. On channel 4 Bravo, Box 42606, EMS Level 3, 5571, Vincent Gate Terrace, 1236, Cross Street, Bloomfield Drive.

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EMS level 1. 2121. Golf course drive. Engine 425. 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Box 42505. EMS level 1. 2121. Golf course drive. Truck 425, Medic 402. On channel 4, Bravo, Box, 425, Bill, EMS level 2, 2009 Adams Hill Road, Cross Street, Billington Court. Truck 425, Medic 402. On channel 4, Bravo, Box, 42512, EMS level 2, 2009, Adams Hill Road, Cross Street, Billington Court.

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0: Fairfax, engine 425, based on the film line, start ALS 401, and also ambulance 431.
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Ox Hill Road, Cross Street, Charles Stewart Drive. 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On channel 4 Bravo, box 42101, EMS level 3, 12409. Ox Hill Road, Cross Street, Charles Stewart Drive.

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On channel 4 Bravo, box 42807, EMS level 2, 6001 Arlington Boulevard, Woodlake Towers Apartments, 522 Cross Street, Southwood Glencourt. 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On channel 4 Bravo, box 42807, EMS level 2, 6001 Arlington Boulevard, Woodlake Towers Apartments, 522 Cross Street, Southwood Glencourt.

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On channel 4 Bravo, box 44502, EMS level 3, 9700. Fairfax Boulevard, Wawa, Cross Street, Spring Street. 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On channel 4 Bravo, box 44502, EMS level 3, 9700. Fairfax Boulevard, Wawa, Cross Street, Spring Street.

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EMS level 3, 8604 Shadwell Drive, Cross Street, Old Mill Court.

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Ambulance 411, engine 405, on channel 4 Bravo, box 40593, EMS level 3, 5649, Ridgeview Drive, Cross Street, Marjoramport.

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Ambulance 408, Engine 426. On Channel 4 Bravo, Box 42600, EMS Level 3, Edsel Road eastbound ramp to Interstate 395 southbound, Cross Street, Edsel Road. Ambulance 408, Engine 426. On Channel 4 Bravo, Box 42600, EMS Level 3, Edsel Road eastbound ramp to Interstate 395 southbound, Cross Street, Edsel Road.

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0: 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Are you able to find a key holder's phone number or a person in charge of this business?
1: Standby on that.

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1: Go ahead, Fairfax.
0: The alarm company advised that they had attempted to reach both key holders with negative results. They did put in information into the cab.
1: Okay. Also, with that information, can you go ahead and notify the health inspector of the what's going on and their contact information?
0: 10-4, 336.

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1: Okay, tell him I said thank you.
0: 239.

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1: Rescue Engine 433.
0: We're still on scene trying to locate the patient. When the patient called 911, did she provide the address, or is that based on cell phone location?
1: 10-4, 340.

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0: Be advised, looks like we were able to reach a key holder. The assistant manager is going to be responding in ETA 20 minutes.
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Correction, EMS 41 from Fairfax, redirect. 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

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On Channel 4 Bravo, Box 4312, EMS Level 3, 9490, Sprague Avenue, The Providence, 2104, Cross Street, Bleecker Street.

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Engine 437, ambulance 437, on channel 4 Bravo, box 437 18, crash with injury, Fairfax County Parkway northbound over Interstate 95, cross street, Route 286 northbound ramp to Interstate 95 northbound. Engine 437, ambulance 437, on channel 4 Bravo, box 437 18, crash with injury, Fairfax County Parkway northbound over Interstate 95, cross street, Route 286 northbound ramp to Interstate 95 northbound.

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On channel 4 Bravo, box 4307, EMS level 3, 9229. Arlington Boulevard, Fifth Virginian, 49B, Cross Street, Arlington Boulevard. Ambulance 434, engine 430. On channel 4 Bravo, box 4307, EMS level 3, 9229. Arlington Boulevard, the Virginian, 49B, Cross Street, Arlington Boulevard.

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Williamsburg Road, Cross Street, Port Drive. Engine 411, Medic 411. On channel 4 Bravo, Box 41138, EMS Level 1, 5932. Williamsburg Road, Cross Street, Fort Drive.

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On Channel 4 Charlie, Box 40564, crash with injury, Interstate 95 northbound pre-Richmond Highway, cross street, Interstate 95 local northbound. Power 405, Engine 405, Medic 405, Paramedic Engine 842, Paramedic Ambulance 821. On Channel 4 Charlie, Box 40564, crash with injury, Interstate 95 northbound pre-Richmond Highway, cross street, Interstate 95 local northbound.

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On Channel 4 Bravo, Boxed, 42406, EMS Level 1, 4256. 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Ambulance 423, Engine 414. 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Aspen Holloway, Cross Street, Carterwood Drive. Ambulance 423, Engine 414. 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

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Engine 405, Tower 405, on channel 4 Bravo, box 42208, commercial fire alarm, 6810, Lowesdale Road, Cross Street, Metropolitan Center Drive.

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0: 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Engine 429, EMS 401, Ambulance 442. On channel 4 Bravo, box 44203, EMS level 1, 1171, Windrock Drive, Cross Street, Windy Ridge Way.
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Engine 410, Ambulance 410, on Channel 1 Charlie, Box, Mutual Aid, Fire, 850, South Greenbrier Street. 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Ambulance 411, on Channel 4 Bravo, Box, 411-00, EMS Level 1, 6400, Quandra Road School, Cross Street, Harvard Drive.

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0: 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Engine 404, go ahead. We're just trying an alarm at 873 Gray Street, 404 box. There's buildings that remain in trouble. Dry pipe leak. So we shut down the second floor and the attic space. We've already contacted the building rep, and they're reaching out to the systems to get that service. Just want to give you a heads up on that.
1: Okay, give me that street name again.
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1: I'm ready, go ahead and send it.
0: Haven Barnes. Phone number 202-243-9333.
1: Okay, I'm direct on that right there, and the system is shut down. You guys can go on service whenever you're ready. I'll send an inspector out. 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
1: 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It's near York Hall. It's possibly related.
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Engine 201, on Channel 4 Bravo, Box 41100, Lift Assist, 6929, Grander Road, Cross Street, Tenderville Drive northbound Grand Sequand.

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1: 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Just wants to be transported.

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Engine 430, ambulance 428. On channel 4 Bravo, box 41801, EMS level 2, 3139, Annandale Road, Cross Street, Goodyear Road.

0: 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On Channel 4 Bravo, Box 42400, EMS Level 3, 8632, Woodlawn Court, Town of Play Suites, 118, Cross Street, Richmond Highway. Ambulance 409, Tower 424, Engine 437. On Channel 4 Bravo, Box 42400, EMS Level 3, 8632, Woodlawn Court, Town of Play Suites, 118, Cross Street, Richmond Highway.
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0: You advise PD that we have a minor vehicle accident at the intersection of Pineland and Little River. It would be on Little River Turnpike eastbound.
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On Channel 4 Bravo, Box 42400, EMS Level 3, 8632, Woodlawn Court, Town of Place Suites, 118 Cross Street, Richmond Highway.

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Monticello Drive, Cross Street, La Vella Walk. Engine 414, on channel 4 Bravo, box 42400, EMS level 3, 8632, Woodland Court, Teleplay Suites, 118 Cross Street, Richmond Highway. Engine 414, on channel 4 Bravo, box 42400, EMS level 3, 8632, Woodland Court, Teleplay Suites, 118 Cross Street, Richmond Highway. Engine 431, Medic 439, on channel 4 Bravo, box 43102, EMS level 1, Cross Street, Ox Mill Road at Sycamore Lake Cove. Engine 431, Medic 439, on channel 4 Bravo, box 43102, EMS level 1, Cross Street, Ox Mill Road at Sycamore Lake Cove.

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On Channel 4 Delta, Box 43286. Crash, trapped, Fairfax County Parkway southbound under Ox Road, Cross Street, Burke Center Parkway. Hazmat 401, Engine 427, Medic 403, Ambulance 440, ALS 403, Battalion 443, Safety 401. On Channel 4 Delta, Box 43286. Crash, trapped, Fairfax County Parkway southbound under Ox Road, Cross Street, Burke Center Parkway.

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1: 10-4 Battalion 443. 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

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On Channel 4 Delta, Box 43286. Crash, trapped, Fairfax County Parkway southbound under Ox Road, Cross Street, Burke Center Parkway. Swift Water 433, Swift Water 404, Rescue 408, Medic 414, Battalion 407. On Channel 4 Delta, Box 43286. Crash, trapped, Fairfax County Parkway southbound under Ox Road, Cross Street, Burke Center Parkway.

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2: 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Engine 405, Medic 405, on channel 4 Bravo, box 42208, EMS level 1, 6800, Ruskin Street, Cross Street, Jerome Street.

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0: 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Cat not responding.
1: 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Swiftwater 404 is now. 10-4, Swiftwater 4 Delta.
2: 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On channel 4 Delta, box 432-86. Crash, trapped, Fairfax County Parkway southbound under Ox Road, Cross Street, Burke Center Parkway. Rescue 404. On channel 4 Delta, box 432-86. Crash, trapped, Fairfax County Parkway southbound under Ox Road, Cross Street, Burke Center Parkway.

0: Fairfax, Hatchback 41. We're on scene. Don't have any evidence of a car in the water. We'll be out checking. I'll give you a situation report in a second. 10-4.
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1: 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Battalion 443 is on the scene, waiting for a report from Hazmat 401.
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0: Disregard, she has my 401 statement with the construction crew.

0: all units not on scene can get a priority too. Its location is going to be Fairfax County Parkway southbound, just past 123.
1: Battalion 443, Hazmat 401. We got no indications of any tire marks or anything going into the water. We do have this bag that is being filled with water that is spewing. I don't know if that would be the culprit. Talking to the construction crew here, they did not see anything as well, with no indications.
0: Battalion 443 copy. Fairfax from Battalion 443.
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Engine 429, Tower 401. 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

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Engine 421. Ankela 4 Bravo, Box 42113. 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
2: Engine 440 is on scene, one-story strip shopping center. So it does look to be evacuated. I'll be meeting with the caller.

0: Yeah, from engine 440, recon zones clear up to the front door. We're going inside the United Bank.
1: I'm direct. Tire letter 438, I see you're arriving on scene. They have you go to side Charlie. Check for meters on side Charlie.
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1: 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I don't know if that's the odor that they are smelling of just construction. But there are no readings.
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Engine 409, Tower 424. On channel 4 Bravo, box 42418, commercial fire alarm, 8850, Richmond Highway, Sark, Cross Street, Richmond Highway Service Road. 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

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Hallcrest Drive, Cross Street, Montcalm Drive. 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On channel 4 Bravo, box 44412, EMS level 3, 7421. Hallcrest Drive, Cross Street, Montcalm Drive.

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2: 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Ambulance 411, ALS 402, on channel 4 Bravo, box 41100, EMS level 3, 6929, Quandre Road, Cross Street, Vanderbilt Drive northbound ramp to Quand.

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0: 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Bald Hill Road, Cooper Middle School, Cross Street, Georgetown Pike.
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Go ahead. Is this the caller's address that we're going to, or is this where they believe the elderly female is screaming inside the residence?

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0: 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On channel 4 Bravo, box 40903, lift the sit, 8205 Hensley Court, Cross Street, William and Mary Drive.
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0: 91, EMS Level 2, 6027, Richmond Highway, Virginia Lodge, 135 Cross Street, Mount Eagle Drive. Engine 201, Medic 411. On Channel 4 Bravo, Box 41191, EMS Level 2, 6027, Richmond Highway, Virginia Lodge, 135 Cross Street, Mount Eagle Drive.

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1: Go for Medic 439.
0: I'm going to try 1329, Mason Mill Court. She states there's an elderly female on the back porch earlier, screaming for help, but she's no longer outside.
1: Medic 439, correct. We're outside that address now.

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1: 10-4, do you need an additional unit?
2: And I'm from 439. 1329 is going to be the house.
0: Yeah, I'll check in with it for Shirley for a minute.
1: 10-4. 10-4. Medic 439, you confirm 1329 is where the patient's at?
3: That is correct. Homeowner came to the door and said that everything's okay. He was just helping his wife out with something, but everything's okay.
4: Fairfax, engine 409.
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Belvoir Woods Parkway, Fairfax Retirement Nursing Home, 217 Cross Street, Richmond Highway. 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
0: The accident dropped Old King Mill Road. I see there's no injuries on that. Is there any other reason that the hazmat units just dashboard for the Tesla or anything else further on it?
1: Hazmat 401, that was a request from Battalion 407.

0: Battalion 443 from Hazmat 401.
1: Hazmat 401.
0: Looking at the CAD notes for this, do you need us to respond to that? There's another hazmat that's going on. We can respond to that one as well with the hazmat support unit.
1: Negative. Based on the notes, you can go ready and go on that call.
0: Got it. Thank you.

0: 9, 443 from Vintage 435. Someone's seen two vehicle, motor vehicle accident, has moved from the intersection. I do have a driver still in a Tesla. We'll be assessing if she's trapped or not.
1: Good time, 443, copy.

0: Sorry, 443 Finja 435. 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
1: Battalion 443, copy. Sheriff Rex from Battalion 443. Units can go ready. 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

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Engine 416, ambulance 416, box 416-83, crash with injury, cross street, Compton Road at Balmoral Forest Road.

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On channel 4 Bravo, box 43402, EMS level 3, 10600. Sunlit Road, Cross Street, Sheraton Street. Ambulance 434, engine 434. On channel 4 Bravo, box 43402, EMS level 3, 10600, Sunlit Road, Cross Street, Sheraton Street.

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0: 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Yeah, I'm trying to gather more now. I'm out in the parking lot. 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

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Woodmont Road. 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Carbon monoxide alarm. 6019. 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Woodmont Road.

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1: At this time, let's figure out what the situation is right now. But you just put Firebird 420 and Firebird 512. We'll operate off of 42 Lima. Right now we have a radio Mayday call between the Reagan International Airport just south of the power line on the Occoquan.

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0: 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So we can either work on 42 Lima, myself and you guys, the Charles operating channel will be 10 Bravo 3.

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Engine 410, on channel 1 Bravo, box 14604, Mutual Aid, EMS, 6793, Wilson Boulevard, Cross Street, Route 50 westbound ramp to Wilson Boulevard northbound.

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Carbon monoxide alarm, 2976. Franklin Oaks Drive, Cross Street, Sunnyvale Court.

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0: 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Fulton.
1: 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EMS Level 3, 600. North Madison Street. Lockwood House, 114. Ambulance 410. Truck 410.

0: 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Temple. Sulfur.
1: 7. EMS level 3, 600. North Madison Street. Lockwood House, 114. Ambulance 410. Truck 410. Channel 4 Bravo, Box 42807. EMS level 3. 600. North Madison Street. Lockwood House, 114. 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Medic 411. 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

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Ambulance 411, engine 411. 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

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On channel 4 Bravo, Box 417-13, EMS Level 2, 13611, Springstone Drive, Elementary School, Union Mill Elementary School, Cross Street, Sandstone Court.

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On Channel 4 Delta, Box 41196. Inside gas leak, 6504 Potomac Avenue, up to Cross Street, I Street. Engine 201, Engine 409, Rescue 408, Truck 411, Medic 411, Battalion 406. On Channel 4 Delta, Box 41196. Inside gas leak, 6504 Potomac Avenue, up to Cross Street, I Street.

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1: 10-4. Battalion 406, you're responding to 6504 Potomac Avenue, Unit A2. It's going to be for an inside gas leak. The caller is reporting a small, correction, a smell of gas in the kitchen. You have engine 201 first due, engine 409 second.
2: Ambulance 413, Tower 401. 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Churchill Road Elementary School, Cross Street, Harper Street. Ambulance 413, Tower 401. On channel 4 Bravo, box 40112, EMS level 3, 7100. Churchill Road Elementary School, Cross Street, Harper Street.

0: 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On channel 4 Bravo, box 42607, EMS level 3, 5801 Backwick Road, Elementary School, Lynbrook Elementary School, Cross Street, Highland Street. Ambulance 408, engine 426. Channel 4 Bravo, box 42607, EMS level 3, 5801, Backwick Road, Elementary School, Lynbrook Elementary School, Cross Street, Highland Street. 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Truck 422, on channel 4 Bravo, box, 42607, EMS level 3, 5801, Backwick Road, Elementary School, Lynbrook Elementary School, Cross Street, Highland Street. 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
1: Recon zone is clear. 3-story enclosed stairwell garden apartment, pitched roof. We investigated with a crew of 3. Met with the occupant, apartment Alpha 2. It's going to be the first floor Delta Quadrant apartment. Reporting an odor of gas in the kitchen. So, operate with myself right now. Have everybody else hold up at their rigs.
0: 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Also, if you can label the floors.
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0: Check the crawl space and then just call it.
1: Okay, command copies. You only have an exposure on the Bravo side, is that correct?
0: Exposure is going to be on side Delta. I believe there is basement access through this address, 6502, which is the middle building, has basement access, and that gives access into the crawl space underneath the dispatch address.
1: Okay, command copies. 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
0: 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We're going to get into the basement right now. We'll see 1 second.
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Cardiac arrest, 6501 Terry Drive, Cross Street, Utica Street. Engine 422, Medic 422, ALS 404. On channel 4 Bravo, Box 422-00. Cardiac arrest, 6501. Terry Drive, Cross Street, Utica Street. 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Ambulance 408. 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Backlick Road, Elementary School, Lynbrook Elementary School, Cross Street, Highland Street. 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On Channel 4 Bravo, Box 41704, EMS Level 1, Cross Street, Centerville Farms Road, Leland Road. 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

0: 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On channel 4 Bravo, box 42700, EMS, level 3, 6206, Rolling Road. 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

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On channel 4 Bravo, box 43012, EMS level 3, 9335. 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On channel 4 Bravo, box 43012, EMS level 3, 9335. Route 29, Trillium Apartments, 111 Cross Street, Route 29.

0: 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Engine 425 from Fairfax. Engine 425 from Fairfax. Engine 425 from Fairfax.
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1: Engine 425. Yes, we're wondering if you had any vehicle description of that accident call that you asked for.
0: It was a white SUV and a black SUV. It was on the bridge on Wheelie over 267.
1: Direct, so it was not where you asked for. It's on at South Lake High School.
0: Negative. It was during our response. There was a vehicle accident. We were unable to stop.
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0: 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I came up from Chainbridge Road on the other side from the mall. I didn't see any cars.
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EMS level 3, cross street. Columbia Pike to Mowray Lane. Ambulance 206, truck 410. On channel 4 Bravo, box 41099. EMS level 3, cross street. Columbia Pike at Mowray Lane.

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Engine 408, Ambulance 408. 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

0: 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Engine 437, Engine 422, Rescue 408, Tower 405, Ambulance 437, Battalion 406, on Channel 4 Delta, Box 43704, Inside Gas Leak, 7749, Effingham Square, Cross Street, Thomas Grant Drive.
1: Battalion 406 at 37 there.
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0: It is on a slab. Enable it. 1, 2, 3. Making entry now.
1: Okay, copy. Label 1, 2, 3. You're entering on floor 2. Be investigating on floor 2. Let me know if you need any additional resources.

0: 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Can you get into the Delta 1 exposure and just meter all floors?
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0: 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We've added to that call on most things.
1: 14 on
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0: 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We utilize a crew from Engine 422. We will need them to come into the number one floor.
1: Okay, I copy 37. I got Tower 5 walking up now. Do a face-to-face with them in the front door. I'll hold Engine 22 at their rig. Just let Tower 5 know you need this.

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0: Where's the patient located?
1: I know for urgent care. Wherever the medic's backing into.
0: Command from engine 437.
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0: We just have a slight odor

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Believe the problem's coming from the Delta 1 exposure. We're going to give them a couple more minutes to continue to investigate the Delta 1. All units can continue to stand by.

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1: Come in.
0: Delta 1 exposure, 7751. Burner was left on. Readings are low. We can recommend that we hold this with engine 37 and tower 405. We've already isolated the stove.
1: Okay, command copies. Fairfax will go with that order. Problem's been isolated to the burner left on the E1 exposure. The problem's been secured and isolated. Going to hold tower 405 and engine 437 for continued investigation and ventilation. All of the units can pick up and return to 4 Bravo to drop the channel terminate command.
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Engine 409, Ambulance 411. On Channel 4 Bravo, Box 4100, EMS Level 2, 6400, Quandar Road, Quandar Road School, Cross Street, Harvard Drive. 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Ambulance 106, Engine 428. On Channel 4 Bravo, Box 42804, EMS Level 3, 6318, Leesburg Pike, Mobile Gas, Cross Street, Thorn Road. Medic 410, Engine 410. On Channel 4 Bravo, Box 41092, EMS Level 3, 5501 Seminary Road, Skyline Square Condo South, T11, Cross Street, Seminary Road. Medic 410, Engine 410. On Channel 4 Bravo, Box 41092, EMS Level 3, 5501, Seminary Road, Skyline Square Condo South, T11, Cross Street, Seminary Road.

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1: 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Engine 408, Ambulance 408. On channel 4 Bravo, Box 40811, EMS level 2, 4700, Medford Drive, Annandale High School, Cross Street, 4-year run. Engine 408, Ambulance 408. On channel 4 Bravo, Box 40811, EMS level 2, 4700, Medford Drive, Annandale High School, Cross Street, 4-year run. ALS 402. 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ALS 402. On channel 4 Bravo, Box 41136, EMS level 2, 7107 Mint Place, 204 Cross Street, Julep Drive. 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On channel 4 Bravo, Box 43015, EMS level 1, 8260, Willow Oaks Corporate Drive, 600, Cross Street, Professional Center Access Road. Engine 430, Medic 430. On channel 4 Bravo, Box 43015, EMS level 1, 8260, Willow Oaks Corporate Drive, 600, Cross Street, Professional Center Access Road.
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On Channel 4 Bravo, Box 42300, EMS Level 1, 4110, Ali Lane, Cross Street, Shari Drive. Truck 422, Engine 422, Medic 422, Engine 419, Ambulance 419 Echo. On Channel 4 Charlie, Box 42252. Crash with injury, Interstate 95 southbound pre Fairfax County Parkway, Cross Street, Interstate 95 southbound ramp to Interstate 95 Expressway southbound. Truck 422, Engine 422, Medic 422, Engine 419, Ambulance 419 Echo. On Channel 4 Charlie, Box 42252, crash with injury, Interstate 95 southbound pre Fairfax County Parkway, Cross Street, Interstate 95 southbound ramp to Interstate 95 Expressway southbound. Engine 413, Ambulance 413. On Channel 4 Bravo, Box 41309. Vehicle fire, Cross Street, Leesburg Pike at Towers Crescent Drive. Engine 413, Ambulance 413. On Channel 4 Bravo, Box 41309. Vehicle fire, Cross Street, Leesburg Pike at Towers Crescent Drive. Ambulance 444, Engine 429. On Channel 4 Bravo, Box 41321, EMS Level 3, 2186, Amber Meadows Drive, Cross Street, Falcone Point Way. Ambulance 444, Engine 429, on Channel 4 Bravo, Box 41321, EMS Level 3, 2186, Amber Meadows Drive, Cross Street, Falcone Point Way.

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0: Level 1, 7117, Richmond Highway, 100, Cross Street, Richmond Highway. Rescue 406, ALS 404, Ambulance 207. On channel 4 Bravo, Box 41136, EMS Level 1, 7117. Richmond Highway, 100, Cross Street, Richmond Highway.

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Braddock Road, High School, Thomas Jefferson High School, Cross Street, Major Street. Matic 426, engine 426. On channel 4 Bravo, box 40823, EMS level 3, 6560. Braddock Road, High School, Thomas Jefferson High School, Cross Street, Major Street.

0: 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Truck 408 from Fairfax on 4 Bravo.
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0: 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Engine 416 is far. 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

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Ambulance 207,

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3: 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Are police needed for traffic control for your call?
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1: Medic 429 is on scene at 7 eastbound prior to Tyco Road.
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0: 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Ambulance 410, on channel 1 Bravo, box, mutual aid, EMS, 5101 7th Road South.
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0: 9 from EMS 401. Are we going to be able to get to this accident on Tycho Road at Blood Point Way, or do you have eastbound shutdown?
1: We have eastbound shutdown. You can take the Greenway to Spring Hill Road and come back southbound on Tycho, okay?
0: 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Medic 402, are you direct?
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3: Level 1, 7112, Braddock Road, Renaissance of Annandale, Cross Street, Bradwood Street. Engine 426, Medic 408. On Channel 4, Bravo, Box, 42608, EMS Level 1. 7112, Braddock Road, Renaissance of Annandale, Cross Street, Bradwood Street.
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0: Copy. 1516. 442, are you direct toll road to the Spring Hill Road exit because 429 units have eastbound 7 shut down prior to Tycho?
3: 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On Channel 4 Bravo, Box, 44302, Lift Assist, 10701, Main Street, Fairfax Nursing Home, 102B, Cross Street, Presbyterian Way.
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Engine 410, Medic 410, on channel 4 Bravo, box 410-00, EMS level 1, 3711, Madison Lane, B, Cross Street, Madison Lane.

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0: On scene with the Fairfax County School bus. Looks like occupied times four and a vehicle. 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I'll let you know.
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0: 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No injuries, no entrapment. 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It's your discretion.
1: I'm directed. Vehicle hit the school bus. You have no injuries. Do you want a transport unit on scene?
0: Keep one transport unit coming.
1: Fairfax 947. 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

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Engine 415, Medic 415. On channel 4 Bravo, box 41524, EMS level 1, 14901, Vogel Drive, 100, Cross Street, Stonecroft Boulevard.

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On Channel 4 Bravo, Box 41752, EMS Level 2, Interstate 66 eastbound pre-Route 286, Cross Street, Interstate 66 eastbound through ramp. Engine 438, Medic 522, Engine 440. On Channel 4 Bravo, Box 41752, EMS Level 2, Interstate 66 eastbound pre-Route 286, Cross Street, Interstate 66 eastbound through ramp.

Box 41752, EMS Level 2, Interstate 66 eastbound pre-route 286, Cross Street, Interstate 66 eastbound through ramp. Engine 438, Medic 522, Engine 440, on Channel 4 Bravo, Box 41752, EMS Level 2, Interstate 66 eastbound pre-route 286, Cross Street, Interstate 66 eastbound through ramp.

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0: Okay, stand by. The call came in from state police. I don't believe they have, what, three words, so we'll see if we transfer a call can get any further.
1: 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We're correct.
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2: 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On channel 4 Bravo, box 44403, EMS level 3, 1944. Storm Drive, Cross Street, Fritton Drive.

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0: 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On Channel 4 Bravo, Box 43720, EMS Level 2, Fairfax County Parkway northbound over Cinderbed Road, Cross Street, Telegraph Road ramp to Route 286 northbound. Engine 437, Ambulance 437. On Channel 4 Bravo, Box 43720, EMS Level 2, Fairfax County Parkway northbound over Cinderbed Road, Cross Street, Telegraph Road ramp to Route 286 northbound.
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Ambulance 413, engine 430. On channel 4 Bravo, box 43011, EMS level 3, 2857. Willowmere Woods Drive, Cross Street, Willowmere Drive.

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On channel 4 Bravo, box 43204, EMS level 3, Cross Street. Fred's Oak Road at Fairfax County Parkway southbound. Ambulance 416, engine 432. On channel 4 Bravo, box 43204, EMS level 3, Cross Street. Fred's Oak Road at Fairfax County Parkway southbound.

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Ambulance 408, engine 408, on channel 4 Bravo, box 40809, EMS level 3, 7630, Little River Turnpike, Cross Street, Woodland Road.

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0: We still have no police units available. Our caller didn't mention anything about weapons, but advised that the subject did not know that he was calling 911.
1: Okay, we're direct on that. Thank you.
0: 1740.

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Charles Borough Court, Cross Street, Warnside Street. Engine 420, ambulance 420. On channel 4 Bravo, box 41902, vehicle fire, 7320. Charles Borough Court, Cross Street, Warnside Street. Engine 422, Medic 422. On channel 4 Bravo, box 42207, EMS level 2, 7470. Spring Village Drive, Renaissance Gardens at Green Spring, F125. Engine 422, Medic 422. On channel 4 Bravo, box 42207, EMS level 2, 7470. Spring Village Drive, Renaissance Gardens at Green Spring, F125.

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Residential fire alarm, 11823 Clara Way, Cross Street, Hillsdale Drive.

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On channel 4 Charlie, box 42662. Crash, medic required, Interstate 95 northbound pre-South Van Dorn Street, cross street, Interstate 95 northbound ramp to Interstate 95 northbound. Rescue 408, engine 426, medic 426, ALS 404, engine 405, ambulance 411. On channel 4 Charlie, box 42662. Crash, medic required, Interstate 95 northbound pre-South Van Dorn Street, cross street, Interstate 95 northbound ramp to Interstate 95 northbound.

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2: Zero, 00, EMS level 2, 1340, Old Saybridge Road, Innovaville Health Urgent Care, McLean, 101, Cross Street, Fleetwood Road. Tower 401, Ambulance 444, on Channel 4 Bravo, Box 40100, EMS level 2, 1340, Old Cambridge Road, Innovaville Health Urgent Care, McLean, 101, Cross Street, Fleetwood Road.

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1: 19?
2: They're faxing 420. If PD is en route, you can cancel them.
1: And just 419, did you have traffic?
0: Yeah, can you apply PD westbound Lort Road directly underneath 95? Property that is an accident. Looks like a yellow Camaro and a darker color pickup truck. Looks like no injuries. They're in trauma lane.
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0: 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Tidwell Drive, Mount Vernon Nursing Home, 105B, Cross Street, Tidwell Drive. Engine 409, Medic 424. On channel 4 Bravo, Box 40900, EMS level 1, 8111. Tidwell Drive, Mount Vernon Nursing Home, 105B, Cross Street, Tidwell Drive.
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0: 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Vehicle fire, 5303 Eastern Drive, Cross Street, Gresham Street.
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0: We'll identify the hydrant after we pull up. We're going to, recon zone will be just prior to the building. Engine 415 will be one story commercial building. We'll be out investigating with a crew of three.
3: Alright, I'm direct, one story strip. We're out investigating crew of three. All units, recon zone is going to start at 14280 Sully Field Circle. Engine 415 is walking up. Battalion 403 has command.
2: Battalion 4, central unit, Battalion 403 has command. B2-25.
4: Can you update the apartment number to 304? She still wants to follow up with PD. 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
1: 10-4.

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EMS level 2, 128, 10 Point Pleasant Drive, Cross Street, Minstrel Lane. Engine 421, Medic 421. On channel 4 Bravo, Box 42126. EMS level 2, 128100, Point Pleasant Drive, Cross Street, Minstrel Lane.

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1: Command from Engine 415. 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It's going to be the Alpha Quadrant of the building. The Alpha Bravo side.
2: Sorry, I'm right. 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Is that affirmative?
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0: Command Information 436. We don't have access to Delta 1 exposure. The document says they're 40 minutes away, or we can hit 4th Century.
1: Direct.

0: Medic 205, engine 409, you can go ready.
1: Tower ladder 436 from command, status on the roof.
2: Yeah, Chief, we have no orders, no readings. We're just checking unit by unit. So far, all negative.
1: Adam, direct.

0: Oh, wait, perfect. 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One-story strip shopping center. Right now we had a minimal reading at the front door of the Lama Liquidators, the initial dispatch address. A tower ladder 436 in the roof, checking the HVAC system, and hazmat 401 investigating the interior. We're holding all units for another 10 minutes.
1: 1841.
2: Yeah, ladder 436. Was able to get into the roof access from the roof, opened up, now no odors or readings coming out of that. That's going to be located in the Bravo Charlie corner.
0: All right, Tower 36, I'm direct. All HVAC units operating as normal, and you made access to the roof hatch. 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
3: And has that for all. Bring it into the Bravo 1. No readings. No odors in here as well. We checked lumber liquidators. Got no readings in there as well.
0: All right, copy direct. I'm direct. The initial dispatch address is cleared along with the Bravo 1 exposure. No readings, no odors.
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1: 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Engine 438, engine 417, rescue engine 433, tower 438, ambulance 438, battalion 407. On channel 4 hotel, box 43808, inside gas leak, 6601. 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

It's Italian 407. You're responding to 6601 Ashmere Lane. It's going to be for an inside gas leak. The caller's reporting smell of natural gas in the basement. It's going to be engine 38, first two, engine 417, second.

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0: 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We're going to be investigating with two.
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1: 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On channel for Delta, box 41012, inside gas week, 3907 Arcadia Road, Latinos moving, cross street, Bus Road. Engine 410, engine 408, rescue 408, truck 410, medic 410, battalion 408. On channel 4 Delta, box 41012, inside gas leak. 3907, Arcadia Road, Latinos moving, cross street, Rice Road.

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1: 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First negative was engine 410 and engine 408. Beacon 50.
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4: 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Correct.
3: 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Charlie, still in front of me.
0: We're going to hit the second Arcadia. Come nose to nose with you. 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
2: 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Battalion 4A from engine 410.
0: Clear engine 410.
2: I'm staying at the recon zone. No orders, no smell. Engine 40, correction, engine 410, and truck 410 say arrive on the recon zone. We're going to clear it and stand by for my own scene.
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2: Recon's on this clear. Gas meter is going to be on the Bravo side. 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
1: Okay. I copy all units on the incident. 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I will keep with engine 410 and truck 410 investigating. 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
1: Hey, copy. 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
0: 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How's it been ventilated? You just can pick up and go on service if they're ready. We're going to hurry command, stop the time release, and go back to Bravo.
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3: 10-4 Battalion 406, units responding to 6010 Martian Court, Unit 101, reported that the gas burner was left on, odor of gas in the apartment, first use engine 405, second to engine 437, 1906. Correct, 1906.
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5: 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And then after that, we're going to have our own water. Engine 437, do you copy on the water supply?
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1: Okay, 406 is okay on water supply and recon zone.

0: 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Engine 437 is on scene at recon zone.
1: Okay, engine 405, I'm going to use you as primary investigation piece. 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

0: 406, engine 405, on scene. 3-story Colvin Garn style apartment, nothing showing. Homeowner said they left a burner on. I'm going to do a 360, going to investigate 202, leaving you at the rig.
1: Okay, Battalion 406 copies. 3-story open stairwell garden apartment. Just let me know what floor and quadrant you're going to be investigating on, and label the floors.

Cheyenne 406, engine 405, 360 complete. Three in the front, four in the rear, labeled Terrace 123, two apartments on each floor. This will be apartment 101, operating on the Alpha Quadrant. Nothing is showing. We've got nothing in the meter. I'm going to go in to investigate. Building is not evacuated.

0: let you continue to investigate. Let me know if you need additional resources. Then.
1: Truck 410, go ahead.
2: Did the caller provide any more information?

0: No, only that the patient was laying down by the skyline target.
1: Ambulance 413 Echo. We're going to go check the top side up by the 3 Collective. If we don't find anything, we'll place all units in service.
0: Roger, I will stand by down here.
2: We're already ventilated by opening the window. We see nothing in the meters. I recommend everyone else can go in service. We'll hold it with engine 405.
3: Okay, I copy. You think you got a malfunctioning stove? You got any odor in the common hallway or the stairwell out there? We got to check the apartment above.
2: Thank you, sir. We do not. We'll check the apartment above and the adjacent structure.
3: Okay, Battalion 406 copies. Fairfax, I'm arriving on scene. I'll hold established Martian Court Command adjacent to engine 437. All units can stand by while we just clear the floor above, floor below, in each case, apartments.

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0: 418, it's 426. Change on the secondary water. We're going to position out on Nathan Hale. 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
0: First service, doing a lap.

Battalion 408, Commission 408. Three in the front, four in the rear. Nothing all the way around. Someone set a dry tin fire extinguisher off in the breezeway on the terrace level. We'll label it Terrace 123.

0: Alright, Fairfax from Battalion 438. I'm on scene establishing John Tyler, Court Command. Command's off the B, side off of the structure at the buggy.
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0: 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What do you got in the special service lap?
1: 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Confirm engine 408 report. Bring the front four in the rear. Nothing's going all around. Just a dry 10 in the AS level.
0: All right, Fairfax from command.
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0: 4605, John Tyler Court. There's no hazard, just a dry chem. I'll hold with engine 408, truck 408. The rest of the units can go in service. We're going to terminate command, stop the time, release the channel, go back to 4 Bravo.
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